drops of rain. 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I'm sitting by my window, looking at the morning rain.

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Ain't gonna die in the company graveyard. Ain't gonna die in the company graveyard. Ain't gonna die in the company graveyard.

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0: 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This song is called Premonition. But you knew that.
1: 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Você escuta a diferença.

years can a mountain exist before it is washed to the sea? Yes, and how many years can some people exist before they're allowed to be free? Yes, and how many times can a man turn his head and pretend that he just doesn't

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1: I saw you on a Sunday in a cafe and all you did was look my way. And my heart started to race.